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1: Tonight we're mostly clear with a low around 67. A gentle north breeze at 2 to 7 will keep things cozy. Tomorrow, sunshine takes center stage with a high near 92, perfect for those outdoor plans. Tomorrow night, expect partly cloudy skies and a low around 69 with a light east breeze. In Anderson, South Carolina, it's 87.1 degrees Fahrenheit with about 30% humidity, and the air is completely still out there. Skies are clear right now with good visibility around 10 miles.
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0: project exists to foster a community where our neighbors have access to basic needs, shelter, and the love of Jesus Christ. At The Lot, we believe that everyone has inherent worth and inherent dignity. 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In our three programs, Louise, Village Homes, and Artisan Gardens, we see people from all walks of life, whether they are volunteers from a church, people experiencing homelessness, or children living in poverty. 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I ask that you consider what that role is and how you will help someone today. 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

0: Master. 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

0: Tonight, we're mostly clear with a low around 67. A gentle north breeze at 2 to 7 will keep things cozy. Tomorrow, sunshine takes center stage with a high near 92, perfect for those outdoor plans. Tomorrow night, expect partly cloudy skies and a low around 69 with a light east breeze. In Anderson, South Carolina, it's 87.1 degrees Fahrenheit with about 30% humidity, and the air is completely still out there. Skies are clear right now with good visibility around 10 miles.
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0: Tonight, we're mostly clear with a low around 67. A gentle north breeze at 2 to 7 will keep things cozy. Tomorrow, sunshine takes center stage with a high near 92, perfect for those outdoor plans. Tomorrow night, expect partly cloudy skies and a low around 69 with a light east breeze. In Anderson, South Carolina, it's 87.1 degrees Fahrenheit with about 30% humidity, and the air is completely still out there. Skies are clear right now with good visibility around 10 miles.
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0: Dolly, Madonna, and Mabel. 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
1: Tonight, we're mostly clear with a low around 67. A gentle north breeze at 2 to 7 will keep things cozy. Tomorrow, sunshine takes center stage with a high near 92. Perfect for those outdoor plans. Tomorrow night, expect partly cloudy skies and a low around 69 with a light east breeze. In Anderson, South Carolina, it's 87.1 degrees Fahrenheit with about 30% humidity. And the air is completely still out there. Skies are clear right now with good visibility around 10 miles.
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0: Tonight, we're mostly clear with a low around 67. A gentle north breeze at 2 to 7 will keep things cozy. Tomorrow, sunshine takes center stage with a high near 92, perfect for those outdoor plans. Tomorrow night, expect partly cloudy skies and a low around 69 with a light east breeze. In Anderson, South Carolina, it's 87.1 degrees Fahrenheit with about 30% humidity, and the air is completely still out there. Skies are clear right now with good visibility around 10 miles.
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loved one owns a gun, and for a while now, you've been concerned about their behavior. They're just not acting like themselves. They've been distant. They've been unpredictable. They've been lashing out. They've been saying things that make you worry they might harm themselves or friends or family. Or you're worried this loved one might hurt you. Maybe they recently threatened someone with their gun. You know something needs to be done, and you wish more than anything you could hit pause on this situation. Well, here in Illinois, you can, with a firearm restraining order. In extreme cases, this order temporarily prevents a person in crisis from having a firearm, giving them time to heal before they do something dangerous or even deadly. If you are worried about a loved one in crisis who has access to a firearm, learn more about firearm restraining orders at illinois.gov/pause-to-heal. A public service announcement brought to you by the Illinois Department of Public Health, Brady, and the Ad Council.

0: Tonight, we're mostly clear with a low around 67. A gentle north breeze at 2 to 7 will keep things cozy. Tomorrow, sunshine takes center stage with a high near 92, perfect for those outdoor plans. Tomorrow night, expect partly cloudy skies and a low around 69 with a light east breeze. In Anderson, South Carolina, it's 87.1 degrees Fahrenheit with about 30% humidity, and the air is completely still out there. Skies are clear right now with good visibility around 10 miles.
1: 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Protect your skin and pump the music.
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1: Tonight, we're mostly clear with a low around 67. A gentle north breeze at 2 to 7 will keep things cozy. Tomorrow, sunshine takes center stage with a high near 92. Perfect for those outdoor plans. Tomorrow night, expect partly cloudy skies and a low around 69 with a light east breeze. Right now in Anderson, it's 73 degrees with clear skies overhead, and the air is fairly comfortable for nighttime with relative humidity at 59%. Winds are completely calm, and visibility is about 10 miles.
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0: The Upstate's biggest Labor Day weekend tradition is back. 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

0: Tonight, we're mostly clear with a low around 67. A gentle north breeze at 2 to 7 will keep things cozy. Tomorrow, sunshine takes center stage with a high near 92, perfect for those outdoor plans. Tomorrow night, expect partly cloudy skies and a low around 69 with a light east breeze. Right now in Anderson, it's 73 degrees with clear skies overhead, and the air is fairly comfortable for nighttime with relative humidity at 59%. Winds are completely calm, and visibility is about 10 miles.
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0: Tonight, we're mostly clear with a low around 67. A gentle north breeze at 2 to 7 will keep things cozy. Tomorrow, sunshine takes center stage with a high near 92, perfect for those outdoor plans. Tomorrow night, expect partly cloudy skies and a low around 69 with a light east breeze. Right now in Anderson, it's 73 degrees with clear skies overhead, and the air is fairly comfortable for nighttime with relative humidity at 59%. Winds are completely calm, and visibility is about 10 miles.
1: Weather forecast complete. 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
1: Tonight we're mostly clear with a low around 67. A gentle north breeze at 2 to 7 will keep things cozy. Tomorrow, sunshine takes center stage with a high near 92, perfect for those outdoor plans. Tomorrow night, expect partly cloudy skies and a low around 69 with a light east breeze. Right now in Anderson, it's 73 degrees with clear skies overhead, and the air is fairly comfortable for nighttime with relative humidity at 59%. Winds are completely calm, and visibility is about 10 miles.
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0: 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On Saturday, October 10th, lace up for the third annual Earn Your Wings 5K and 1 mile fun run. 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

0: Tonight, we're mostly clear with a low around 67. A gentle north breeze at 2 to 7 will keep things cozy. Tomorrow, sunshine takes center stage with a high near 92, perfect for those outdoor plans. Tomorrow night, expect partly cloudy skies and a low around 69 with a light east breeze. Right now in Anderson, it's 73 degrees with clear skies overhead, and the air is fairly comfortable for nighttime with relative humidity at 59%. Winds are completely calm, and visibility is about 10 miles.
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0: Tonight, we're mostly clear with a low around 67. A gentle north breeze at 2 to 7 will keep things cozy. Tomorrow, sunshine takes center stage with a high near 92, perfect for those outdoor plans. Tomorrow night, expect partly cloudy skies and a low around 69 with a light east breeze. Checking our current conditions in Anderson, the temperature is 70 degrees with relative humidity at 68%. Winds are coming from the east-northeast at about 5 miles per hour, so a light breeze.
1: 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Perfect weather to go head down to the water and watch people yell at each other trying to back a boat trailer down the ramp. Let's get back to the music.
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1: Tonight we're mostly clear with a low around 67. A gentle north breeze at 2 to 7 will keep things cozy. Tomorrow, sunshine takes center stage with a high near 92, perfect for those outdoor plans. Tomorrow night, expect partly cloudy skies and a low around 69 with a light east breeze. Checking our current conditions in Anderson, the temperature is 70 degrees with relative humidity at 68%. Winds are coming from the east-northeast at about 5 miles per hour, so a light breeze, and the sky is clear.
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0: mostly clear with a low around 67. A gentle north breeze at 2 to 7 will keep things cozy. Tomorrow, sunshine takes center stage with a high near 92, perfect for those outdoor plans. Tomorrow night, expect partly cloudy skies and a low around 69 with a light east breeze. Checking our current conditions in Anderson, the temperature is 70 degrees with relative humidity at 68%. Winds are coming from the east-northeast at about 5 miles per hour, so a light breeze. And the sky is clear.
1: And that's the summer forecast. 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

0: Tonight, we're mostly clear with a low around 67. A gentle north breeze at 2 to 7 will keep things cozy. Tomorrow, sunshine takes center stage with a high near 92, perfect for those outdoor plans. Tomorrow night, expect partly cloudy skies and a low around 69 with a light east breeze. Checking our current conditions in Anderson, the temperature is 70 degrees with relative humidity at 68%. Winds are coming from the east-northeast at about 5 miles per hour, so a light breeze. And the sky is clear.
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1: Tonight, we're mostly clear with a low around 67. A gentle north breeze at 2 to 7 will keep things cozy. Tomorrow, sunshine takes center stage with a high near 92. Perfect for those outdoor plans. Tomorrow night, expect partly cloudy skies and a low around 69 with a light east breeze. Checking our current conditions in Anderson, the temperature is 70 degrees, with relative humidity at 68%. Winds are coming from the east-northeast at about 5 miles per hour, so a light breeze. And the sky is clear.
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0: gather around, children. I'd like to tell you a story. Once upon a time, this show was nominated for CBMA Syndicated Show of the Year.
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0: Tonight, we're mostly clear with a low around 67. A gentle north breeze at 2 to 7 will keep things cozy. Tomorrow, sunshine takes center stage with a high near 92, perfect for those outdoor plans. Tomorrow night, expect partly cloudy skies and a low around 69 with a light east breeze. Checking our current conditions in Anderson, the temperature is 70 degrees, with relative humidity at 68%. Winds are coming from the east-northeast at about 5 miles per hour, so a light breeze, and the sky is clear.
1: 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Current conditions suggest sticking your entire head into a bucket of ice water. Since you can't do that while driving, just turn up the volume instead. 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

0: And here's Heather with the weather.
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0: Tonight, we're mostly clear with a low around 67. A gentle north breeze at 2 to 7 will keep things cozy. Tomorrow, sunshine takes center stage with a high near 92, perfect for those outdoor plans. Tomorrow night, expect partly cloudy skies and a low around 69 with a light east breeze. Right now in Anderson, it's 70 degrees with clear skies. Relative humidity is at 70%, and there's a light breeze from the east-northeast at about 5 miles per hour. Visibility is around 10 miles.
1: Weather update complete. 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
1: Tonight, we're mostly clear with a low around 67. A gentle north breeze at 2 to 7 will keep things cozy. Tomorrow, sunshine takes center stage with a high near 92. Perfect for those outdoor plans. Tomorrow night, expect partly cloudy skies and a low around 69 with a light east breeze.
2: Right now in Anderson, it's 70 degrees with clear skies. Relative humidity is at 70%, and there's a light breeze from the east-northeast at about 5 miles per hour. Visibility is around 10 miles.
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0: Tonight, we're mostly clear with a low around 67. A gentle north breeze at 2 to 7 will keep things cozy. Tomorrow, sunshine takes center stage with a high near 92, perfect for those outdoor plans. Tomorrow night, expect partly cloudy skies and a low around 69 with a light east breeze. Right now in Anderson, it's 70 degrees with clear skies. Relative humidity is at 70%, and there's a light breeze from the east-northeast at about 5 miles per hour. Visibility is around 10 miles.
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0: Airing all of our shows in the upstate of South Carolina and Lake Hartwell across the Georgia line.

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0: Tonight, we're mostly clear with a low around 67. A gentle north breeze at 2 to 7 will keep things cozy. Tomorrow, sunshine takes center stage with a high near 92, perfect for those outdoor plans. Tomorrow night, expect partly cloudy skies and a low around 69 with a light east breeze. Right now in Anderson, it's 70 degrees with clear skies. Relative humidity is at 70%, and there's a light breeze from the east-northeast at about 5 miles per hour. Visibility is around 10 miles.
1: 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Perfect weather to go head down to the water and watch people yell at each other trying to back a boat trailer down the ramp. Let's get back to the music.
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1: Tonight, we're mostly clear with a low around 67. A gentle north breeze at 2 to 7 will keep things cozy. Tomorrow, sunshine takes center stage with a high near 92, perfect for those outdoor plans. Tomorrow night, expect partly cloudy skies and a low around 69 with a light east breeze. Right now in Anderson, it's 70 degrees with clear skies. Relative humidity is at 70%, and there's a light breeze from the east-northeast at about 5 miles per hour. Visibility is around 10 miles.
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5: Ladies and gentlemen, start time at the Regal. Young man went out and made a name for himself. Has been on every record-breaking show in the Regal Theater in the last 2 years. Ladies and gentlemen, the star of our show, how about a nice warm round of applause to welcome Mr. Gene Taylor!
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0: Tonight, we're mostly clear with a low around 67. A gentle north breeze at 2 to 7 will keep things cozy. Tomorrow, sunshine takes center stage with a high near 92, perfect for those outdoor plans. Tomorrow night, expect partly cloudy skies and a low around 69 with a light east breeze. Right now in Anderson, it's 70 degrees with clear skies. Relative humidity is at 70%, and there's a light breeze from the east-northeast at about 5 miles per hour. Visibility is around 10 miles.
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0: Gather around, children. I'd like to tell you a story. 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

0: Tonight, we're mostly clear with a low around 67. A gentle north breeze at 2 to 7 will keep things cozy. Tomorrow, sunshine takes center stage with a high near 92, perfect for those outdoor plans. Tomorrow night, expect partly cloudy skies and a low around 69 with a light east breeze. Right now in Anderson, it's 70 degrees with clear skies. Relative humidity is at 70%, and there's a light breeze from the east-northeast at about 5 miles per hour. Visibility is around 10 miles.
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1: Tonight we're mostly clear with a low around 67. A gentle north breeze at 2 to 7 will keep things cozy. Tomorrow, sunshine takes center stage with a high near 92, perfect for those outdoor plans. Tomorrow night, expect partly cloudy skies and a low around 69 with a light east breeze. In Anderson right now, it's about 64.9 degrees Fahrenheit with clear skies overhead, and the relative humidity is up around 84%. Winds are calm, and visibility is running about 10 miles.
2: Weather update complete. Enjoy the sunshine, but remember, there's a very fine line between a golden tan and looking like a cooked lobster. Protect your skin and pump the music.
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0: Tonight, we're mostly clear with a low around 67. A gentle north breeze at 2 to 7 will keep things cozy. Tomorrow, sunshine takes center stage with a high near 92, perfect for those outdoor plans. Tomorrow night, expect partly cloudy skies and a low around 69 with a light east breeze.
1: In Anderson right now, it's about 64.9 degrees Fahrenheit with clear skies overhead, and the relative humidity is up around 84%. Winds are calm, and visibility is running about 10 miles.
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0: children, I'd like to tell you a story. 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
1: Well, it's beautiful out there, sunny and 75, almost a little chilly in the shade. 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

mostly clear with a low around 67. A gentle north breeze at 2 to 7 will keep things cozy. Tomorrow, sunshine takes center stage with a high near 92.

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1: Tonight we're mostly clear with a low around 67. A gentle north breeze at 2 to 7 will keep things cozy. Tomorrow, sunshine takes center stage with a high near 92, perfect for those outdoor plans. Tomorrow night, expect partly cloudy skies and a low around 69 with a light east breeze. In Anderson right now, it's about 64.9 degrees Fahrenheit with clear skies overhead, and the relative humidity is up around 84%. Winds are calm, and visibility is running about 10 miles.
2: Weather forecast complete. 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Keep it locked right here for the only music cool enough to prevent heat stroke.
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0: Tonight, we're mostly clear with a low around 67. A gentle north breeze at 2 to 7 will keep things cozy. Tomorrow, sunshine takes center stage with a high near 92, perfect for those outdoor plans. Tomorrow night, expect partly cloudy skies and a low around 69 with a light east breeze.
1: In Anderson right now, it's about 64.9 degrees Fahrenheit with clear skies overhead, and the relative humidity is up around 84%. Winds are calm, and visibility is running about 10 miles.
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5: 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We believe that everyone has a part to play in this work. 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I ask that you consider what that role is and how you will help someone today. Go to our website at thelotproject.com to find how you can help today.
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0: 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I'd like to tell you a story. 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
1: Tonight, we're mostly clear with a low around 67. A gentle north breeze at 2 to 7 will keep things cozy. Tomorrow, sunshine takes center stage with a high near 92, perfect for those outdoor plans. Tomorrow night, expect partly cloudy skies and a low around 69 with a light east breeze.
2: In Anderson right now, it's about 64.9 degrees Fahrenheit with clear skies overhead, and the relative humidity is up around 84%. Winds are calm, and visibility is running about 10 miles.
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1: 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And it goes something like this.

0: 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Thank you.
1: 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We'll see you on the green. 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
1: Tonight, we're mostly clear with a low around 67. A gentle north breeze at 2 to 7 will keep things cozy. Tomorrow, sunshine takes center stage with a high near 92, perfect for those outdoor plans. Tomorrow night, expect partly cloudy skies and a low around 69 with a light east breeze.
2: Checking our current conditions in Anderson, it's 68 degrees with relative humidity at 70%. Skies are clear, and there's a light breeze blowing from the east-northeast at about 7 miles per hour.
3: And that's your look at the sky. Perfect weather to go head down to the water and watch people yell at each other trying to back a boat trailer down the ramp. Let's get back to the music.

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0: Tonight, we're mostly clear with a low around 67. A gentle north breeze at 2 to 7 will keep things cozy. Tomorrow, sunshine takes center stage with a high near 92, perfect for those outdoor plans. Tomorrow night, expect partly cloudy skies and a low around 69 with a light east breeze.
1: Checking our current conditions in Anderson, it's 68 degrees with relative humidity at 70%. Skies are clear, and there's a light breeze blowing from the east-northeast at about 7 miles per hour.
2: Forecast complete. It is officially tie the floats together and drop the anchor degrees outside. Grab a cold one and turn us up. 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
1: Mostly sunny skies today with a high near 91. Tonight brings mostly clear conditions and a low around 68. Tomorrow a chance of showers and thunderstorms after 2, though we're holding onto that sunshine with a high around 90. Don't forget your umbrella. You've got a 40% chance of rain. Right now in Anderson, South Carolina, it's 68 degrees with clear skies, and the relative humidity is 67%. Winds are from the east northeast, around 7 miles per hour.
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1: Mostly sunny skies today with a high near 91. Tonight brings mostly clear conditions and a low around 68. Tomorrow a chance of showers and thunderstorms after 2, though we're holding onto that sunshine with a high around 90. Don't forget your umbrella. You've got a 40% chance of rain. Right now in Anderson, South Carolina, it's 68 degrees with clear skies, and the relative humidity is 67%. Winds are from the east northeast, around 7 miles per hour.
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0: mostly sunny skies today with a high near 91. Tonight brings mostly clear conditions and a low around 68. Tomorrow, a chance of showers and thunderstorms after 2, though we're holding on to that sunshine with a high around 90. Don't forget your umbrella. You've got a 40% chance of rain. Right now in Anderson, South Carolina, it's 68 degrees with clear skies, and the relative humidity is 67%. Winds are from the east northeast, around 7 miles per hour.
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0: mostly sunny skies today with a high near 91. Tonight brings mostly clear conditions and a low around 68. Tomorrow a chance of showers and thunderstorms after 2, though we're holding on to that sunshine with a high around 90. Don't forget your umbrella. You've got a 40% chance of rain. Right now in Anderson, South Carolina, it's 68 degrees with clear skies, and the relative humidity is 67%. Winds are from the east northeast, around 7 miles per hour.
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0: Gather around, children. I'd like to tell you a story. Once upon a time, this show was nominated for CBMA Syndicated Show of the Year.
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1: Mostly sunny skies today with a high near 91. Tonight brings mostly clear conditions and a low around 68. Tomorrow a chance of showers and thunderstorms after 2, though we're holding on to that sunshine with a high around 90. Don't forget your umbrella. You've got a 40% chance of rain. Checking our current conditions in Anderson, it's 69 degrees with clear skies overhead. Relative humidity is at 65%. And we've got a light breeze out of the east-northeast at about 6 miles per hour.
2: Weather update complete. Enjoy the sunshine, but remember, there's a very fine line between a golden tan and looking like a cooked lobster. Protect your skin and pump the music.
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0: mostly sunny skies today with a high near 91. Tonight brings mostly clear conditions and a low around 68. Tomorrow, a chance of showers and thunderstorms after 2, though we're holding onto that sunshine with a high around 90. Don't forget your umbrella. You've got a 40% chance of rain. Checking our current conditions in Anderson, it's 69 degrees with clear skies overhead. Relative humidity is at 65%, and we've got a light breeze out of the east-northeast at about 6 miles per hour.
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0: mostly sunny skies today with a high near 91. Tonight brings mostly clear conditions and a low around 68. Tomorrow a chance of showers and thunderstorms after 2, though we're holding on to that sunshine with a high around 90. Don't forget your umbrella. You've got a 40% chance of rain. Checking our current conditions in Anderson, we're sitting at 73 degrees with clear skies overhead. The relative humidity is 57%, and winds are coming from the east-northeast at 13 miles per hour.
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5: Ladies and gentlemen, welcome to the four-time Kenny Award-winning Best Show Club of the South. 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Please give it up and welcome to the Club Faces stage, Keith Houston, David Hicks, Jerry West, Butch Barnes, Lake Strickland, and Chuck French. Ladies and gentlemen, here is your

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1: Mostly sunny skies today with a high near 91. Tonight brings mostly clear conditions and a low around 68. Tomorrow a chance of showers and thunderstorms after 2, though we're holding onto that sunshine with a high around 90. Don't forget your umbrella. You've got a 40% chance of rain. Checking our current conditions in Anderson, we're sitting at 73 degrees with clear skies overhead. The relative humidity is 57%, and winds are coming from the east-northeast at 13 miles per hour, gusting up to 20 miles per hour.
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5: Good thing.

0: mostly sunny skies today with a high near 91. Tonight brings mostly clear conditions and a low around 68. Tomorrow, a chance of showers and thunderstorms after 2, though we're holding on to that sunshine with a high around 90. Don't forget your umbrella. You've got a 40% chance of rain. Checking our current conditions in Anderson, we're sitting at 73 degrees with clear skies overhead. The relative humidity is 57%, and winds are coming from the east-northeast at 13 miles per hour, gusting up to 20 miles per hour.
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0: mostly sunny skies today with a high near 91. Tonight brings mostly clear conditions and a low around 68. Tomorrow a chance of showers and thunderstorms after 2, though we're holding on to that sunshine with a high around 90. Don't forget your umbrella. You've got a 40% chance of rain. Checking our current conditions in Anderson, we're sitting at 73 degrees with clear skies overhead. The relative humidity is 57%, and winds are coming from the east-northeast at 13 miles per hour, gusting up to 20 miles per hour.
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1: Mostly sunny skies today with a high near 91. Tonight brings mostly clear conditions and a low around 68. Tomorrow a chance of showers and thunderstorms after 2, though we're holding on to that sunshine with a high around 90. Don't forget your umbrella. You've got a 40% chance of rain. Right now in Anderson, it's 77 degrees with 48% humidity and clear skies. Winds are blowing from the east-northeast at 13 miles per hour with visibility around 10 miles.
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0: Gather around, children. I'd like to tell you a story. Once upon a time, this show was nominated for CBMA Syndicated Show of the Year.
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0: mostly sunny skies today with a high near 91. Tonight brings mostly clear conditions and a low around 68. Tomorrow a chance of showers and thunderstorms after 2, though we're holding on to that sunshine with a high around 90. Don't forget your umbrella. You've got a 40% chance of rain. Right now in Anderson, it's 77 degrees with 48% humidity and clear skies. Winds are blowing from the east-northeast at 13 miles per hour with visibility around 10 miles.
1: 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Enjoy the sunshine, but remember, there's a very fine line between a golden tan and looking like a cooked lobster. Protect your skin and pump the music.
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0: mostly sunny skies today with a high near 91. Tonight brings mostly clear conditions and a low around 68. Tomorrow, a chance of showers and thunderstorms after 2, though we're holding on to that sunshine with a high around 90. Don't forget your umbrella. You've got a 40% chance of rain. Right now in Anderson, it's 77 degrees with 48% humidity and clear skies. Winds are blowing from the east-northeast at 13 miles per hour, with visibility around 10 miles.
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2: Mostly sunny skies today with a high near 91. Tonight brings mostly clear conditions and a low around 68. Tomorrow a chance of showers and thunderstorms after 2, though we're holding onto that sunshine with a high around 90. Don't forget your umbrella. You've got a 40% chance of rain.
3: In Anderson right now, it is 79 degrees Fahrenheit with clear skies, relative humidity at 45%, and a light breeze from the east-northeast at about 12 miles per hour.
4: And that's your look at the sky. Perfect weather to go head down to the water and watch people yell at each other trying to back a boat trailer down the ramp. Let's get back to the

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0: mostly sunny skies today with a high near 91. Tonight brings mostly clear conditions and a low around 68. Tomorrow a chance of showers and thunderstorms after 2, though we're holding on to that sunshine with a high around 90. Don't forget your umbrella. You've got a 40% chance of rain.
1: In Anderson right now, it is 79 degrees Fahrenheit with clear skies, relative humidity at 45%, and a light breeze from the east-northeast at about 12 miles per hour.
2: Weather forecast complete. 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

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It's a celebration of Carolina Beach music. 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It's Pat Gwynn. 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

0: mostly sunny skies today with a high near 91. Tonight brings mostly clear conditions and a low around 68. Tomorrow a chance of showers and thunderstorms after 2, though we're holding on to that sunshine with a high around 90. Don't forget your umbrella. You've got a 40% chance of rain.
1: In Anderson right now, it's 79 degrees with clear skies, and the relative humidity is at 45%. Winds are coming from the east-northeast at about 12 miles per hour.
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2: 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Hi there, it's Pat Gwynn. I thank you for joining us. Tell a friend and like us on Facebook. 60 years strong, the Band of Oz.

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1: Welcome to Surfside Stories. We are so honored to have in the studio today a friend, a great musician, one of the leaders in the beach music industry, and you can ask anybody in the industry, they'll speak so highly of this man. And I know who he is now, but I don't know who he was. I don't know how he got into music, how he got into beach music. So that's what we're going to find out today. We're so happy to have you here, Mr. Harold. Please tell us, how did you get started in beach music? How did you get started in music? What's the first time you ever played an instrument? I played a song. Go
2: first
1: for it.
2: First, I'll say hello, Wayne Troutman. My man, he is the Berry Gordy, as we call him behind the scenes. He doesn't say that. He's the Berry Gordy of North Myrtle Beach.
1: Thank you, sir.
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0: 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Surfside Stories with Wayne Troutman and the artist to bring it to life.

0: 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After almost two decades, the Making Waves cruise returns, but this time we're going to be washed ashore. 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
3: Mostly sunny skies today with a high near 91. Tonight brings mostly clear conditions and a low around 68. Tomorrow a chance of showers and thunderstorms after 2, though we're holding on to that sunshine with a high around 90. Don't forget your umbrella. You've got a 40% chance of rain.
4: In Anderson right now, it's 79 degrees with clear skies, and the relative humidity is at 45%. Winds are coming from the east-northeast at about 12 miles per hour, and visibility is around 10 miles.
5: Weather update over.
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from 1986. 38 Special put it out and took it all the way to number one on Billboard. Here's Barry Duke. A heart needs a second chance on the Midday Beach Party.

0: Hayes Jewelers of Lexington, North Carolina, and 94.9 The Surf present the 32nd Annual Carolina Beach Music Awards Weekend. 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

0: It's a mostly sunny day ahead, warming up to a high near 91. A gentle northeast breeze carries the warmth. Tonight, we'll enjoy mostly clear skies as we cool down to around 68. Looking to Wednesday, we might see a few showers and thunderstorms popping up after 2 p.m. Until then, expect more sunshine with a high around 90. Keep an eye on that chance of rain, about 40%. In Anderson right now, it's 84 degrees with clear skies overhead, humidity sitting at 41%, and winds are variable at about 6 miles per hour.
1: And that's your look at the sky. Perfect weather to go head down to the water and watch people yell at each other trying to back a boat trailer down the ramp. Let's get back to the music.
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1: It's a mostly sunny day ahead, warming up to a high near 91. A gentle northeast breeze carries the warmth. Tonight, we'll enjoy mostly clear skies as we cool down to around 68. Looking to Wednesday, we might see a few showers and thunderstorms popping up after 2 p.m. Until then, expect more sunshine with a high around 90. Keep an eye on that chance of rain, about 40%. In Anderson right now, it's 84 degrees with clear skies overhead, humidity sitting at 41%, and winds are variable at about 6 miles per hour.
2: Forecast complete. It is officially tie the floats together and drop the anchor degrees outside. 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

0: 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I'd like to tell you a story. Once upon a time, this show was nominated for CBMA Syndicated Show of the Year.
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0: It's a mostly sunny day ahead, warming up to a high near 91. A gentle northeast breeze carries the warmth. Tonight, we'll enjoy mostly clear skies as we cool down to around 68. Looking to Wednesday, we might see a few showers and thunderstorms popping up after 2 p.m. Until then, expect more sunshine with a high around 90. Keep an eye on that chance of rain, about 40%. In Anderson right now, it's 84 degrees with clear skies overhead, humidity sitting at 41%, and winds are variable at about 6 miles per hour.
1: And that's the summer forecast. Remember to take your life jacket off when you're laying on the boat, unless you really want to explain that aggressive chest tan at work on Monday. 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

0: And here's Heather with the weather.
1: Well, it's beautiful out there, sunny and 75, almost a little chilly in the shade. 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

0: It's a mostly sunny day ahead, warming up to a high near 91. A gentle northeast breeze carries the warmth. Tonight, we'll enjoy mostly clear skies as we cool down to around 68. Looking to Wednesday, we might see a few showers and thunderstorms popping up after 2 p.m. Until then, expect more sunshine with a high around 90. Keep an eye on that chance of rain, about 40%. In Anderson right now, it's 84 degrees with clear skies overhead, humidity sitting at 41%, and winds are variable at about 6 miles per hour.
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0: 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We'll see you on the green. 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
1: It's a mostly sunny day ahead, warming up to a high near 91. A gentle northeast breeze carries the warmth. Tonight, we'll enjoy mostly clear skies as we cool down to around 68. Looking to Wednesday, we might see a few showers and thunderstorms popping up after 2 p.m. Until then, expect more sunshine with a high around 90. Keep an eye on that chance of rain, about 40%. Checking our current conditions in Anderson, it's 86 degrees with 40% relative humidity under clear skies. Winds are coming from the east at 5 miles per hour, and visibility is running about 10 miles.
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0: It's a mostly sunny day ahead, warming up to a high near 91. A gentle northeast breeze carries the warmth. Tonight, we'll enjoy mostly clear skies as we cool down to around 68. Looking to Wednesday, we might see a few showers and thunderstorms popping up after 2 p.m. Until then, expect more sunshine with a high around 90. Keep an eye on that chance of rain, about 40%.
1: Checking our current conditions in Anderson, it's 86 degrees with 40% relative humidity under clear skies. Winds are coming from the east at 5 miles per hour, and visibility is running about 10 miles.
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It's Pat Quinn. 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
1: It's a mostly sunny day ahead, warming up to a high near 91. A gentle northeast breeze carries the warmth. Tonight, we'll enjoy mostly clear skies as we cool down to around 68. Looking to Wednesday, we might see a few showers and thunderstorms popping up after 2 p.m. Until then, expect more sunshine with a high around 90. Keep an eye on that chance of rain, about 40%.
2: Weather update complete. Enjoy the sunshine, but remember, there's a very fine line between a golden tan and looking like a cooked lobster. Protect your skin and pump the music.
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0: It's official. After almost two decades, the Making Waves cruise returns, but this time we're going to be washed ashore. 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

0: They're just not acting like themselves. 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

Thanks for listening to the all-new Golden Hour, blistering heat waves across the United States, breaking temperature records in the coming days. Phoenix, Arizona, for example, 110, could reach 119 over the weekend. Nearly 70% of all Americans will see high temperatures of 90 degrees or above. 55 million of us will see temperatures above 100. Stay safe out there.

0: It's a mostly sunny day ahead, warming up to a high near 91. A gentle northeast breeze carries the warmth. Tonight, we'll enjoy mostly clear skies as we cool down to around 68. Looking to Wednesday, we might see a few showers and thunderstorms popping up after 2 p.m. Until then, expect more sunshine with a high around 90. Keep an eye on that chance of rain, about 40%.
1: And that's your look outside. Perfect weather to stand over a flaming charcoal grill and get smoke blown directly into your eyes no matter which way you step. Let the pros handle the soundtrack. 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

I think I started a long time ago as a child. I used to sing in the church quite a bit. And I sort of pursued the career, I think. I always liked to sing very much, you know. Through high school, I've been in several singing contests, talent shows and this sort of thing.

0: 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This is the all-new Golden Hour. Golden Hour. Hello again, everyone. It's Pat Quinn. 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

0: It's a mostly sunny day ahead, warming up to a high near 91. A gentle northeast breeze carries the warmth. Tonight, we'll enjoy mostly clear skies as we cool down to around 68. Looking to Wednesday, we might see a few showers and thunderstorms popping up after 2 p.m. Until then, expect more sunshine with a high around 90. Keep an eye on that chance of rain, about 40%. In Anderson, South Carolina, it's 87.1 degrees Fahrenheit with clear skies overhead. Humidity is at 38%, and winds are variable, around 5 miles per hour.
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1: It's a mostly sunny day ahead, warming up to a high near 91. A gentle northeast breeze carries the warmth. Tonight, we'll enjoy mostly clear skies as we cool down to around 68. Looking to Wednesday, we might see a few showers and thunderstorms popping up after 2 p.m. Until then, expect more sunshine with a high around 90. Keep an eye on that chance of rain, about 40%. Checking our current conditions in Anderson, it's 89.1 degrees Fahrenheit with clear skies overhead. Relative humidity is at 35%, and we've got a light breeze out of the east-northeast at 8 miles per hour.
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0: It's a mostly sunny day ahead, warming up to a high near 91. A gentle northeast breeze carries the warmth. Tonight, we'll enjoy mostly clear skies as we cool down to around 68. Looking to Wednesday, we might see a few showers and thunderstorms popping up after 2 p.m. Until then, expect more sunshine with a high around 90. Keep an eye on that chance of rain, about 40%. Checking our current conditions in Anderson, it's 89.1 degrees Fahrenheit with clear skies overhead. Relative humidity is at 35%, and we've got a light breeze out of the east-northeast at 8 miles per hour.
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0: It's a mostly sunny day ahead, warming up to a high near 91. A gentle northeast breeze carries the warmth. Tonight, we'll enjoy mostly clear skies as we cool down to around 68. Looking to Wednesday, we might see a few showers and thunderstorms popping up after 2 p.m. Until then, expect more sunshine with a high around 90. Keep an eye on that chance of rain, about 40%. Checking our current conditions in Anderson, it's 90 degrees Fahrenheit with clear skies and pretty dry air, with relative humidity at 34%. The wind is variable at about 3 miles per hour, and
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1: It's a mostly sunny day ahead, warming up to a high near 91. A gentle northeast breeze carries the warmth. Tonight, we'll enjoy mostly clear skies as we cool down to around 68. Looking to Wednesday, we might see a few showers and thunderstorms popping up after 2 p.m. Until then, expect more sunshine with a high around 90. Keep an eye on that chance of rain, about 40%. Checking our current conditions in Anderson, it's 90 degrees Fahrenheit with clear skies and pretty dry air, with relative humidity at 34%. The wind is variable at about 3 miles per hour, and visibility is up around 10 miles.
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0: It's a mostly sunny day ahead, warming up to a high near 91. A gentle northeast breeze carries the warmth. Tonight, we'll enjoy mostly clear skies as we cool down to around 68. Looking to Wednesday, we might see a few showers and thunderstorms popping up after 2 p.m. Until then, expect more sunshine with a high around 90. Keep an eye on that chance of rain, about 40%. Checking our current conditions in Anderson, it's 90 degrees Fahrenheit with clear skies and pretty dry air, with relative humidity at 34%. The wind is variable at about 3 miles per hour, and visibility is up around 10 miles.
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0: It's a mostly sunny day ahead, warming up to a high near 91. A gentle northeast breeze carries the warmth. Tonight, we'll enjoy mostly clear skies as we cool down to around 68. Looking to Wednesday, we might see a few showers and thunderstorms popping up after 2 p.m. Until then, expect more sunshine with a high around 90. Keep an eye on that chance of rain, about 40%.
1: Checking our current conditions in Anderson, the temperature is 90 degrees Fahrenheit with 35% humidity, and we've got a light breeze out of the east-southeast at about 5 miles per hour under clear skies.
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0: Gather around, children. I'd like to tell you a story. 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
1: It's a mostly sunny day ahead, warming up to a high near 91. A gentle northeast breeze carries the warmth. Tonight, we'll enjoy mostly clear skies as we cool down to around 68. Looking to Wednesday, we might see a few showers and thunderstorms popping up after 2 p.m. Until then, expect more sunshine with a high around 90. Keep an eye on that chance of rain, about 40%.
2: Checking our current conditions in Anderson, the temperature is 90 degrees Fahrenheit with 35% humidity, and we've got a light breeze out of the east-southeast at about 5 miles per hour under clear sky.
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0: It's a mostly sunny day ahead, warming up to a high near 91. A gentle northeast breeze carries the warmth. Tonight, we'll enjoy mostly clear skies as we cool down to around 68. Looking to Wednesday, we might see a few showers and thunderstorms popping up after 2 p.m. Until then, expect more sunshine with a high around 90. Keep an eye on that chance of rain, about 40%.
1: Checking our current conditions in Anderson, the temperature is 90 degrees Fahrenheit with 35% humidity, and we've got a light breeze out of the east-southeast at about 5 miles per hour under clear sky.
2: Weather forecast complete. 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

0: Tonight brings mostly clear skies, cooling down to 69. A gentle east-northeast breeze at 3 miles per hour will be a nice touch. Looking ahead to Wednesday, there's a chance of showers and thunderstorms cropping up after 2 p.m., with mostly sunny conditions and a high hitting 91. Then, as we slide into Wednesday night, those storms could return before 11 p.m., leading to mostly cloudy skies and a low around 70. Keep those umbrellas handy. Right now in Anderson, it's 87 degrees with about 41% humidity, and winds are coming from the east-southeast at around 9 miles per hour. Skies are clear.
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0: Gather around, children. I'd like to tell you a story. Once upon a time, this show was nominated for CBMA Syndicated Show of the Year.
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0: Are you ready for the premier networking event on the green? 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
1: Tonight brings mostly clear skies, cooling down to 69. A gentle east-northeast breeze at 3 miles per hour will be a nice touch. Looking ahead to Wednesday, there's a chance of showers and thunderstorms cropping up after 2 p.m., with mostly sunny conditions and a high hitting 91. Then, as we slide into Wednesday night, those storms could return before 11 p.m., leading to mostly cloudy skies and a low around 70. Keep those umbrellas handy. Right now in Anderson, it's 87 degrees with about 41% humidity, and winds are coming from the east-southeast at around 9 miles per hour. Skies are clear.
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0: Tonight brings mostly clear skies, cooling down to 69. A gentle east-northeast breeze at 3 miles per hour will be a nice touch. Looking ahead to Wednesday, there's a chance of showers and thunderstorms cropping up after 2 p.m., with mostly sunny conditions and a high hitting 91. Then, as we slide into Wednesday night, those storms could return before 11 p.m., leading to mostly cloudy skies and a low around 70. Keep those umbrellas handy. Right now in Anderson, it's 87 degrees with about 41% humidity, and winds are coming from the east-southeast at around 9 miles per hour. Skies are clear.
1: And that's your look at the sky. Perfect weather to go head down to the water and watch people yell at each other trying to back a boat trailer down the ramp. Let's get back to the music. Gotta take this. 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
1: And here's Heather with the weather.
2: Well, it's beautiful out there, sunny and 75, almost a little chilly in the shade. 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

0: Tonight brings mostly clear skies, cooling down to 69. A gentle east-northeast breeze at 3 miles per hour will be a nice touch. Looking ahead to Wednesday, there's a chance of showers and thunderstorms cropping up after 2 p.m., with mostly sunny conditions and a high hitting 91. Then, as we slide into Wednesday night, those storms could return before 11 p.m., leading to mostly cloudy skies and a low around 70. Keep those umbrellas handy. Right now in Anderson, it's 87 degrees with about 41% humidity, and winds are coming from the east-southeast at around 9 miles per hour. Skies are clear.
1: Forecast complete. It is officially tie the floats together and drop the anchor degrees outside. Grab a cold one and turn us up. 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